0: the heath, tearing off tights with my teeth, but there's no relief, I'm wide open.
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0: Creaky noises make my skin

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That's knocking them dead from coast to coast. You better believe it. It's so big a pleasure being working in your town this week. How about a big round of applause now for the one and only, the original, Howlin' Wolf, ladies and gents. The Howlin' Wolf, ladies and gents. The Howlin' Wolf, ladies and gents. The Howlin' Wolf. Come on, let me hear it. Howlin' Wolf, get out there.

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2: Hey, this is Peter. And this is Courtney from the Dandy Warhols. And you're listening to Arden Café.

Japanese began the war from the air at Pearl Harbor. They have been retained many fold, and the end is not yet. With this poem, we have now added a new and revolutionary increase in destruction to supplement the growing power of our armed forces. In the present form, these bombs are now in production, and even more powerful bombs are in development. It is an atomic bomb. It is a harnessing of the basic power.

talking, of course, about extremism and extremist ideology. Views and conduct run counter to everything which can actually tear at the fabric of who we are as an institution. An institution. An institution. An institution. We need your help.

0: puis tranquille. On peut partir torcher le cul au firmament.
1: It's time to turn it up all the way, Pittsburgh. Ain't no rednecks in the audience, is there? That's the only reason why we wear our hair a little long here and there. You ready to have a good time or what, huh? I can't hear you, man. We've been here before. I know you can do better than that. Jesus Christ, I said, are you ready to have a good time or what, Pittsburgh? That ain't good enough.

What an audience. 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HT on guitar.

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It tells the story of how we recorded it and what went wrong when we did it. It happened in Switzerland. The song's thing called Smoke on the Water.

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Woo! We sure have. We appreciate you coming out tonight. 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Is that okay? We wouldn't go home without doing this one. 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Your friends, second. All that, they mean a lot, honestly. We appreciate you for coming out tonight. 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Until the next time, this goes out to all the free birds, and you know who they are.

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1: Après Bobby Wayne et The Way to San Quentin, on reste dans le même style avec lui aussi le grand et regretté James Slim Hand qui nous interprète une version très courte de Get Rhythm.

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There's a joker with a smoker trying to sell some gypsy barbecue. Or the guy at the bar with the facial scar who likes to drink alone. I just hope they don't have a knife or a gun. Fissaw, the old school way to express your displeasure with the world today.